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3: Good afternoon in this update. Fire and Emergency has confirmed this morning's fire at Auckland's downtown train station was small and isolated. The fire occurred in a lighting panel at around 6 o'clock and was not thought to have been related to the new City Rail Link systems. Services have resumed after disruption to the opening of the CRL, and ATI says it's working to get timetables back in sync. Meanwhile, the National Party has pledged to set up an Auckland Transport Police team if re-elected. They say it would cost an additional $7 million a year to hire the further 50 officers. Police spokesperson Mark Mitchell says the network's growth means there's need for heightened safety measures. A leading vaccinologist says over 65s who haven't yet had the flu vaccine aren't out of the woods yet. Only about 58% are currently vaccinated, and less than half of older Māori and Pacific peoples. Auckland Uni's Dr. Helen Patousis-Harris says winter being over isn't a valid excuse.
4: Even though it's spring, flu seasons do tend to last beyond when the weather starts to improve. So generally about October.
3: And two lotto players are $5 million richer after the final draw using 10 Powerballs. No First Division winners meant the jackpot rolled down to Second Division. The winning tickets were sold online to players from Wellington and Tasman. The odds of one Powerball line winning now climb from around 1 in 38 million to 1 in 54 million. That's news.
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3: To sport, and the All Blacks have been beaten 43-28 by the Springboks in the fourth test held at Baltimore. Coach Dave Rennie frustrated at the result.
5: We're trying to chase the game late and put ourselves under a bit more pressure. So, yeah, oh look, it's disappointing because we had plans of winning a series.
3: The South Africans won the series 3-1 overall. The NRL have confirmed the Warriors will play the Newcastle Knights next Sunday with a 6 p.m. kickoff at Eden Park. The Warriors were beaten by the Dolphins 26-16 last night at Mount Smart. To tennis, second seed Elena Rybakina has beaten defending champion and top seed Aryna Sabalenka to win the US Open women's singles title in three sets in New York. And in NPL football, wins for Nottingham Forest and Ipswich Town, with draws between Brentford and Bournemouth, as well as Hull City and Chelsea. Liverpool and Fulham had a scoreless draw, as did Everton and Spurs, while champions Arsenal beat Sunderland 2-0. That's sport. I'm Torben Akel.
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3: For Rotorua, it's a cloudy day today with moderate southwest winds and a high of 16 degrees. Tonight it's partly cloudy with light southerly winds and falls to a low of 5 degrees. For Tauranga, it's a cloudy day today with moderate westerly winds and a high of 18 degrees. Tonight the cloud sticks around, the winds turn light southerly and you fall to a low of 7 degrees. For Taupo, it's a mostly cloudy day today with moderate westerly winds and a high of 15 degrees. Tonight it's partly cloudy with light east winds and falls to a low of 3 degrees. For Whakatane, it's mostly clear today with moderate southwest winds and a high of 20 degrees. Tonight it's partly cloudy with light southerly winds and falls to a low of 5 degrees.

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1: Kaiateahi. Which, actually you can translate this one, means food of the fire.
2: Food of the fire.
1: And it pretty much means that's all they're good for. Yeah, you might as well chuck them in the fire. So it is actually a bit of a curse, bit of a kofete, so be very careful when you're using it. And I suppose an expression in English that'd be the same as kaiateahi would be, what do you think?
2: I think through different levels of severity, you can be like, oh, tits on the ball. You know, for a easy go, but you know, there can be worse, you know.
1: Kaiateahi.
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8: 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Today, we look at months of the year. Painga Whāwhā, or Aperira, is the kupu Māori for April. 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
2: Kaiateahi. Which actually you can translate this one, means food of the fire.
3: Food of the fire.
2: And it pretty much means that's all they're good for. Yeah, might as well chuck them in the fire. So it is actually a bit of a curse. So be very careful when you're using it. And I suppose an expression in English that'd be the same as kaiateahi would be, what do you think?
3: I think through different levels of severity, you can be like, oh, tits on a ball. You know, for a easy go, but you know, there can be worse, you know.
2: Kaiateahi.
4: Step aboard the Lakeland Queen for a unique New Zealand cruise experience, embracing the spirit of Manaakitanga and the immersive beauty and culture of Rotorua. The Lakeland Queen, bringing you the latest news update.
5: Good afternoon to you. In this update, Auckland Transport says about 14,000 people have used trains so far on the CRL's opening day. And that's more than double last Sunday morning's number, and in spite of disruptions caused by a fire at Waitemata Station. Kiwi Rail's Chief Metro Officer, Bevan Asink, was among them, and he advises people to use AT's online journey planner.
6: They'll need to look at the new route map because we are running a different route pattern. So essentially they'll still end up in the right stations, but they may take a different way to get there.
5: The government says it's reduced waiting times for diagnostic procedures across the country in the past year. It says while it hoped to provide an additional 75,000 procedures, such as MRIs and colonoscopies, over 89,000 were delivered. Health Minister Simeon Brown says that's thanks to clear targets being set.
7: It's been enabled because of the additional investment the government made, but also the hard work of frontline staff who have worked really, really hard to be able to reduce these wait times in such a short period of time.
5: A couple of lotto players in Wellington and Tasman are $5 million richer after last night's Must Be One draw. The $10 million jackpot rolled down to second division and was divided by the two online tickets. The odds of one Powerball line winning now climb from around 1 in 38 million to 1 in 54 million. And Donald Trump's childhood home has sold for more than $3 million. The now president lived in the Tudor-style house in Queens in New York until the age of 4. That's news.
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5: In sport, the Springboks have completed a 3-1 series win over the All Blacks. They had too much power and too much pace in the US city of Baltimore, winning the fourth test 43-28. New Zealand coach Dave Rennie, though, saw the positives on Sky Sport.
8: I knew coming here would grow and learn a lot about each other, and we're in a good place. Tonight will hurt. You know, we'll wake up tomorrow and I think moving in the right direction.
5: As expected, the Warriors will play their elimination playoff against the Knights at Eden Park. The NRL confirming the move away from Mount Smart this morning. Last night, the Warriors losing to the Dolphins 26-16 in week one of the finals. Arsenal undefeated after 4 weeks of the new English Premier League football season. The Gunners beating Sunderland 2-0 at the Stadium of Light. And in tennis, Kazakhstan's Elena Rybakina has won her first US Open title. She beat two-time defending champion Arina Sabalenka in today's women's final, 6-4, 5-7, 6-2, and she is ranked number one in the world. That's sport. I'm Jeff Bryan.
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5: Partly cloudy for Rotorua, a light southerly tonight, an overnight low of 5. Tomorrow, still partly cloudy with a light southwester. Tuesday, it's more a mix of sun and cloud, a top tomorrow of 16. Partly cloudy for Tauranga, a light southerly tonight, an overnight low of 8. Tomorrow, still partly cloudy with a light southwester. Tuesday, it's more a mix of sun and cloud, a top tomorrow of 18. Partly cloudy for Taupō, a light easterly tonight, and the overnight low down to 4. Tomorrow, a mix of sun and cloud with a light westerly. Tuesday, it's more partly cloudy, a top tomorrow of 16. Partly cloudy for the Bay, a light southerly tonight, Tauranga down to 8, overnight on Whakatane 7. And tomorrow, still partly cloudy with light winds, Tauranga a top of 19, Whakatane 16.
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1: Turn it up!
2: A moment of truth. Ari Lennox and Bunchy Banton, giving them it from the root.

0: Take in the stunning scenery of Ohinemutu, Makoya Island, and Sulphur Point while enjoying a buffet-style and a la carte meal. For more info, head to lakelandqueen.com. Now, your news update.
1: Good afternoon to you. In this update, National wants more police on Auckland's public transport network. The party has promised to spend $7 million a year to put 50 extra officers on trains, buses, ferries and at transport hubs if elected. Police spokesperson Mark Mitchell says it makes sense given the opening of the CRL.
2: The timing is right with the expansion or the opening of the CRL, which means that you're going to see a much bigger network now with more members of the public accessing it.
1: And a passenger boom for the opening morning of the CRL. More than 150 people were in line waiting to catch the first train at 3 minutes to five this morning. And there have been more than double the usual number of passengers for a Sunday morning. It's over 100 years since the idea of a rail tunnel was first floated. Employer KiwiSaver contributions could become compulsory under a Labor government. The party wants to lift them to 6% by 2032 and also wants to extend it to workers over 65 and those on paid parental leave. Finance spokesperson Barbara Edmonds says it's about giving workers more flexibility. And a child is in hospital in a moderate condition after an incident this morning involving a vehicle in Queenstown. And in the US, a former CIA official found with $68 million worth of gold bars in his home has reached a tentative plea agreement. David J. Rush was charged with theft of public money in May. That's news.
0: 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Bringing you the sports news update.
1: In sport, the All Blacks will fly back from the US with their tails between their legs after losing the series with the Box 3-1. They were well beaten in the final test in Baltimore this morning, 43 points to 28. And loose forward Ethan Blackadder told Sky Sport South Africa was just too good.
3: They've got good line speed and they just stay in the fight, eh? That's why they're such a quality side. Yeah, I honestly believe they took the moments more than us.
1: Tickets to the Warriors elimination final with the Knights will go on sale at midday tomorrow. The NRL has confirmed it will be played at Eden Park just after 6 o'clock next Sunday evening. Arsenal is undefeated after 4 weeks of the new English Premier League football season. The Gunners beating Sunderland at the Stadium of Light 2-0 on Sky Sport.
4: And Saka scores! The champions take the points. Grit, guile and huge resilience.
1: And Manchester City also unbeaten play Manchester United at Old Trafford tomorrow morning. That's sport. I'm Jeff Bryan.
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1: Partly cloudy for Rotorua, a light southerly tonight, an overnight low of 5. Tomorrow, still partly cloudy with a light sou'wester. Tuesday, it's more a mix of sun and cloud. A top tomorrow of 16. Partly cloudy for Tauranga, a light southerly tonight, an overnight low of 8. Tomorrow, still partly cloudy with a light sou'wester. Tuesday, it's more a mix of sun and cloud. A top tomorrow of 18. Partly cloudy for Taupo, a light easterly tonight, and the overnight low down to 4. Tomorrow, a mix of sun and cloud with a light westerly. Tuesday, it's more partly cloudy. A top tomorrow of 16. Partly cloudy for the Bay, a light southerly tonight. Tauranga down to 8, overnight on Whakatane 7. And tomorrow, still partly cloudy with light winds. Tauranga atop of 19, Whakatane 16.
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1: Good afternoon to you. In this update, Auckland's buses, trains and ferries could soon have more police watching over them. The National Party's proposing a $7 million dedicated transport police team with 50 additional officers across the public transport network. Police spokesperson Mark Mitchell.
2: Disorder, antisocial behaviour, threatening behaviour, all of those, a whole wide range of issues that sometimes the public have to see and deal with on the public transport network.
1: Labor has unveiled its KiwiSaver policy, promising to lift employer contributions to 6%. The party would make it compulsory even when employees reduce or pause their own payments, as well as extend it to over 65s. National is wanting both sides to contribute 6%. ACT has announced its candidate list for the election. Broadcaster Paul Henry is fourth on the list. Lawyer James Christmas and school principal Ian Murray are also among the new faces on the 2026 list. And an expert is claiming that Gen Z has been a victim of transgenerational trauma in a post-9/11 world without any recollection of the event itself. Waikato University professor Alexander Gillespie says the new generation carries the weight of an event it has only ever seen online.
3: What was a fundamental change for a lot of people, the next generation just inherited, and it's just taken for granted that this is normal. But there was a time when it wasn't, when there was much less security, there was much less fear of terrorism and endless war.
1: And that's news.
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1: In sport, despite this morning's big loss to the Box, Cody Taylor has enjoyed playing in the US. The All Blacks were soundly beaten 43-28. The captain liked most of what he saw in Baltimore.
4: Loved coming here. It's been a nice way to sort of wrap up the tour, and I would have liked to see a few more black jerseys, but obviously there's a lot of South Africans over here. Looking forward to getting home now before we get into the Aussies.
1: And that will be in Auckland on October 10. The NRL confirming next Sunday's knockout final between the Warriors and Knights will be played at Eden Park. The loser will be eliminated. Premiership winner Cooper Cronk telling Fox League he expects the home team to be back to their best.
5: It's whether the Knights are brave enough to shift the ball early in the game. Otherwise, the Warriors might just wrestle their game style back in.
1: And the Panthers face the Roosters at 6 this evening in the last game of the finals week 1. And Kazakhstan's Elena Rybakina has beaten Arena Sabalenka in the women's US Open final. She not only won her first title at Flushing Meadows, but is now world number one. That's sport. I'm Jeff Bryan.
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1: Partly cloudy for Tauranga, a light southerly tonight, an overnight low of 8. Tomorrow, still partly cloudy with a light sou'wester. Tuesday, it's more a mix of sun and cloud. A top tomorrow of 18. Partly cloudy for Rotorua, a light southerly tonight, an overnight low of 5. Tomorrow, still partly cloudy with a light sou'wester. Tuesday, it's more a mix of sun and cloud. A top tomorrow of 16. Partly cloudy for the Bay, a light southerly tonight. Tauranga down to 8, overnight on Whakatane 7. And tomorrow is still partly cloudy with light winds. Tauranga atop of 19, Whakatane 16. Partly cloudy for Taupō, a light easterly tonight and the overnight low down to 4. Tomorrow, a mix of sun and cloud with a light westerly. Tuesday, it's more partly cloudy atop tomorrow of 16.
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0: 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He reo Māori. He reo Māori.
1: He reo rangatira. Kia ora te whānau. Here is Ngā Rerenga Kupu o te Rā, Māori phrase a day. Today, we look at ngā whanaungatanga, relationships. If someone asks, Ehia te roa e piri ana, how long have you been together? You can reply with, E rua rā, 2 days. E rua wiki, 2 weeks. E rua tau, 2 years. Ngā Rerenga Kupu o te Rā, Māori phrase a day.
2: He reo kōrero, he reo ora.
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1: 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Today we look at the days of the week. Rātapu is the kupu Māori for Sunday. Rātapu, Sunday.
2: He reo kōrero, he reo ora.
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3: Kia ora te whānau. Here is Ngā Rerenga Kupu o te Rā, Māori phrase a day. Today, we look at ngā whanaungatanga, relationships. If someone asks, E hia te roa e piri ana? How long have you been together? You can reply with, E rua rā, 2 days. E rua wiki, 2 weeks. E rua tau, 2 years. Ngā Rerenga Kupu o te Rā, Māori phrase a day.
1: He reo kōrero, he reo ora.
4: A spoken language is a living language.
5: Step aboard the Lakeland Queen for a unique New Zealand cruise experience, embracing the spirit of Manaakitanga and the immersive beauty and culture of Rotorua. The Lakeland Queen, bringing you the latest news update.
6: Good afternoon to you and this update. The government says waiting times for scans, colonoscopies and heart tests have fallen sharply over the past year, with 14,000 delivered above target. Health Minister Simeon Brown says the greatest improvement has been for those waiting longest.
7: It's all about the patients. It's all about making sure people get seen faster, because ultimately patients should be put first in our health system, and we want to ensure that patients get timely access to quality healthcare.
6: Workers over 65 and those on parental leave could receive KiwiSaver contributions under a new Labour policy. The party today announcing plans to raise employer contributions to 6% if elected. Leader Chris Hipkins saying it's about making KiwiSaver work better for more people. Aucklanders have flocked to ride the City Rail Link unfazed by this morning's small fire at Waitematā station. AT says about 14,000 people used the network this morning, more than double the number last Sunday morning. Kiwi Rail's Chief Metro Officer Bevan Asink says there's plenty of help on hand.
8: There'll be lots of ambassadors around at the stations who will be very friendly and looking to help them out and to direct them where they need to go.
6: And further peace talks for Lebanon have been postponed after more Israeli strikes in the country's south. They were set for this month, but they've been pushed back to October. The militant Hezbollah group is not part of the negotiations. And that's news.
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6: In sport, Rassie Erasmus says it's been an honour to play New Zealand on an old-fashioned rugby tour. South Africa won this morning's game in Baltimore 43-28 to wrap up the series 3-1, and their coach loved every minute.
9: One day when we're old, we'll say we played in 2026 in that first tour when the greatest rivalry started again. Massive privilege, massive respect for both sides.
6: And the All Blacks' next match is against the Wallabies in Auckland on October 10. North Harbour's handed Hawke's Bay their first loss of the MPC season. The top-of-the-table clash at McLean Park saw the visitors win 31-24 on Sky Sport.
10: Little step, trying to get rid of the play. Great play from Harbour, and Banks is in for his second.
6: And the Panthers and Roosters play this evening in the final game of week one of the NRL finals. After yesterday's loss to the Dolphins, the Warriors will play Newcastle next Sunday, with the league confirming the elimination clash will be played at Eden Park. And tickets go on sale tomorrow at midday. That's sport. I'm Jeff Bryan.
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6: Partly cloudy for Tauranga, a light southerly tonight, an overnight low of 8. Tomorrow, still partly cloudy with a light sou'wester. Tuesday, it's more a mix of sun and cloud. A top tomorrow of 18. Partly cloudy for Rotorua, a light southerly tonight, an overnight low of 5. Tomorrow, still partly cloudy with a light sou'wester. Tuesday, it's more a mix of sun and cloud. A top tomorrow of 16. Partly cloudy for the Bay. A light southerly tonight. Tauranga down to 8. Overnight on Whakatane, 7. And tomorrow is still partly cloudy with light winds. Tauranga atop of 19. Whakatane, 16. Partly cloudy for Taupō. A light easterly tonight and the overnight low down to 4. Tomorrow, a mix of sun and cloud with a light westerly. Tuesday, it's more partly cloudy atop tomorrow of 16.

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We've got you covered all day. Baby. 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
3: Kia ora te whānau. Here is Ngā Rerenga Kupu o te Rā, Māori phrase a day. Today, we look at ngā whanaungatanga, relationships. If someone asks, Ehia te roa e piri ana, how long have you been together? You can reply with, E rua rā, 2 days. E rua wiki, 2 weeks. E rua tau, 2 years. 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
1: 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It's Robin Thicke, alongside Mr. Lover.

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3: Kia ora te whānau. Here is Ngā Rerenga Kupu o te Rā, Māori phrase a day. Today, we look at ngā whanaungatanga, relationships. 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
3: Te mana kaha o te whānau. The strength and power of the whānau.
5: 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Violence flourishes when there is secrecy and acceptance.
3: Te mana kaha o te whānau, the strength and power of the whānau.
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1: 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He reo Māori!
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1: He reo Rangatira!
3: Kia ora te whānau. Today, we look at months of the year. Painga Whāwhā, or Aperira, is the kupu Māori for April. 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
1: He reo kōrero, he reo ora.
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7: Take in the stunning scenery of Ohinemutu, Makoya Island, and Sulphur Point while enjoying a buffet-style and a la carte meal. For more info, head to lakelandqueen.com. Now, your news update.
8: Good evening to you. In this update, the government says its promise to reduce waiting times for diagnostic scans has been met. It says 14,000 additional MRI, CT and heart scans have been delivered. Health Minister Simeon Brown says there's been a drastic improvement compared with a year ago.
9: That's what this improvement plan's been about. We've seen a 40% reduction in the number of people waiting longer than they should be for a CT scan. That's fantastic news. There's always more work to do, and that's what we're focused on doing.
8: Labor has unveiled its KiwiSaver policy, promising to lift employer contributions to 6%. The party would make it compulsory, even when employees reduce or pause their own payments, as well as extend it to over 65s. National is wanting both sides to contribute 6%. ACT has announced its candidate list for the election. Broadcaster Paul Henry is fourth on that list. A continuation of 9/11 anxiety for the generations born after the tragedy. 25 years on, Waikato University Professor Alexander Gillespie says those under 30 are weighed down by the anxiety of the next event.
10: In this generation, they're becoming ground down by the continual pressure, whereas I think an older generation knows that these things can come and go, whereas the younger generation often feels that it's just this is what it's going to be like forever, but it's not.
8: Maritime trackers have received new reports of an attack on a ship in the Strait of Hormuz, adding to concerns about Iran-related threats to energy supplies. And that's news.
11: 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Bringing you the sports news update.
8: In sport, the coach of the Springboks thinks there's not much difference between his team and the All Blacks. South Africa dominated this morning's fourth test in Baltimore 43-28 to win the series 3-1. Rassie Erasmus says it was closer than it looked.
12: It's all about the scoreboard. Up until the last 11 minutes, I wasn't sure if we're going to win. So definitely don't think the margin between us and New Zealand is this. It's this.
8: North Harbour has handed Hawke's Bay its first loss of the MPC season. Harbour scored 3 late tries to run down the Magpies 31-24. Skipper Jed Melvin told Sky Sport it was great to win at McLean Park.
13: We're used to being underdogs, having that underdog mentality, so we love coming from behind, and it was awesome just staying in it and then getting the job done.
8: Hawke's Bay is still top of the table. North Harbour now in second place, 2 points back. The Warriors women's team has ended its season with a big loss to the Broncos, going down 52-18, a fifth defeat in a row, and the Warriors women will miss the NRLW finals. That's sport. I'm Jeff Bryan.
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8: Partly cloudy for Tauranga, a light southerly tonight, an overnight low of 8. Tomorrow, still partly cloudy with a light sou'wester. Tuesday, it's more a mix of sun and cloud. A top tomorrow of 18. Partly cloudy for Rotorua, a light southerly tonight, an overnight low of 5. Tomorrow, still partly cloudy with a light sou'wester. Tuesday, it's more a mix of sun and cloud. A top tomorrow of 16. Partly cloudy for the Bay, a light southerly tonight, Tauranga down to 8, overnight on Whakatane 7. And tomorrow, still partly cloudy with light winds, Tauranga atop of 19, Whakatane 16. Partly cloudy for Taupō, a light easterly tonight and the overnight low down to 4. Tomorrow, a mix of sun and cloud with a light westerly. Tuesday, it's more partly cloudy atop tomorrow of 16.
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0: Spontaneous express. Nevertheless, always the more. 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
1: Good evening to you in this update. National wants more police on Auckland's public transport network. The party has promised to spend $7 million a year to put 50 extra officers on trains, buses, ferries and at transport hubs if elected. Police spokesperson Mark Mitchell says it makes sense given the opening of the CRL.
2: The timing is right with the expansion or the opening of the CRL, which means that you're going to see a much bigger network now with more members of the public accessing it.
1: Employer KiwiSaver contributions could become compulsory under a Labor government. The party wants to lift them to 6% by 2032 and also wants to extend it to workers over 65 and those on paid parental leave. Finance spokesperson Barbara Edmonds says it's about giving workers more flexibility. A body has reportedly been found during the search for a man reported missing in Opotiki. Cordons are in place and investigation is ongoing. Formal identification procedures are to be carried out. Concern for a generation over the 9/11 footage. Professor Alexander Gillespie says the new generation has become so used to the images from 25 years ago while anticipating the next threat.
3: The images themselves just get burned into people's memories. There's nothing ever like it before or after. I think the new generation just becomes used to the continual threat that we feel out there.
1: And that's news.
0: 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Bringing you the latest sports news update.
1: In sport, the All Blacks are already looking ahead to their next assignment, October's Bledisloe Cup Games. After this morning's big loss to the Box, forward Ethan Blackadder knows where they have to improve against the Wallabies.
4: Set piece in a few areas and then just error rate, you know, spelling possession or discipline. Take the moments when they're on those areas.
1: And the MPC North Harbour handing Hawke's Bay its first loss of the season, coming from behind to win 31-24 at McLean Park. The last NRL final of the weekend is about to kick off in Sydney. Roosters coach Trent Robinson hopes veteran Daly Cherry Evans can get them over the line against the Panthers.
5: It's the reason he's here, pretty simply. It's exciting for him to sort of pull on that jersey for the first time in finals, and he's really clear on his role.
1: And the league has also confirmed next Sunday's knockout final between the Warriors and Knights will be played at Eden Park. And Kiwi driver Liam Lawson will start eighth on the grid in tonight's Spanish Formula One Grand Prix. That's sport. I'm Jeff Bryan.
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1: Partly cloudy for Tauranga, a light southerly tonight, an overnight low of 8. Tomorrow, still partly cloudy with a light sou'wester. Tuesday, it's more a mix of sun and cloud. A top tomorrow of 18. Partly cloudy for Rotorua, a light southerly tonight, an overnight low of 5. Tomorrow, still partly cloudy with a light sou'wester. Tuesday, it's more a mix of sun and cloud. A top tomorrow of 16. Partly cloudy for the Bay, a light southerly tonight. Tauranga down to 8, overnight on Whakatane 7. And tomorrow is still partly cloudy with light winds. Tauranga atop of 19, Whakatane 16. Partly cloudy for Taupō, a light easterly tonight and the overnight low down to 4. Tomorrow, a mix of sun and cloud with a light westerly. Tuesday, it's more partly cloudy atop tomorrow of 16.
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10: And we are Black Street. The Heat.

mama. 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
2: Now greetings to the world. 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

0: step aboard the Lakeland Queen for a unique New Zealand cruise experience, embracing the spirit of Manaakitanga and the immersive beauty and culture of Rotorua. The Lakeland Queen, bringing you the latest news update.
1: Good morning. In this update, KiwiSaver could be getting a boost under a Labor government. The party's pledging to make employer contributions compulsory and gradually increase them to 6% by 2032 if elected. Leader Chris Hipkins says it'll continue even if employees pause their own payments.
2: We recognise that we're in the midst of a cost of living crisis. A lot of people are struggling to put food on the table. Taking 6 cents out of every dollar of those low-income workers isn't something that a responsible government should be aiming to do.
1: Business New Zealand has released a list of reforms to shake up the health system. It says current investment is not in the right place and more money should go to things like modern medicines. Spokesperson Catherine Beard says an ageing population will require some serious changes.
3: Our advocacy is, how do we spend smarter, how do we intervene earlier, and how do we reduce cost burden on the system?
1: Around 250 nurse Maud support workers are set for another strike. It'll be the fourth time they're walking off the job amid an ongoing dispute over pay and sick leave. They were also granted formal facilitation by the Employment Relations Authority on Friday. The strikes are set to start at 8 a.m. Around 60,000 people got on Auckland trains yesterday, well over three times more than recorded the Sunday before. AT says they also had more than double the usual capacity of train units operating. Hundreds of staff were at the new City Rail Link stations helping people get used to the services. That's news.
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4: In sport, the All Blacks are already looking ahead to their next assignment, October's Bledisloe Cup Games. After this morning's big loss to the Box, forward Ethan Blackadder knows where they have to improve against the Wallabies.
5: Set piece in a few areas and then just error rate, you know, spelling possession or discipline. Take the moments when they're on those areas.
4: And the MPC North Harbour handing Hawke's Bay its first loss of the season, coming from behind to win 31-24 at McLean Park. The last NRL final of the weekend is about to kick off in Sydney. Roosters coach Trent Robinson hopes veteran Daly Cherry Evans can get them over the line against the Panthers.
6: It's the reason he's here, pretty simply. It's exciting for him to sort of pull on that jersey for the first time in finals, and he's really clear on his role.
4: And the league has also confirmed next Sunday's knockout final between the Warriors and Knights will be played at Eden Park. And Kiwi driver Liam Lawson will start eighth on the grid in tonight's Spanish Formula One Grand Prix. That's sport. I'm Jeff Bryan.
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1: Partly cloudy for Tauranga today with a moderate southwesterly wind. Heading for a high of 18 degrees this afternoon, dropping down to 7 overnight tonight. And then partly cloudy tomorrow. A mostly cloudy day for Rotorua today with a light southwesterly blowing through. 16 the high this afternoon, dropping down to 6 overnight tonight. And then it's partly cloudy tomorrow. Partly cloudy for Whakatane today with a light easterly, heading for a high of 17 degrees this afternoon and dropping down to 6 overnight tonight. And then partly cloudy tomorrow. Low cloud or fog around this morning and a cloudy day ahead for Taupō. 16 the high this afternoon, dropping down to 4 overnight tonight. But it should be mostly sunny tomorrow.

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1: Good morning. In this update, ACT leader David Seymour is backing Paul Henry's potential in Parliament. The former broadcaster has been named at number four on the party's list for the election.
2: I believe that people are going to be impressed and Paul will go from strength to strength.
1: Demand around the world and limited supply is continuing to push supermarket prices up. They rose across the board in August, seafood and butchery items leading the charge. Infometrics economist Brad Olson says beef mince is also an expensive item.
3: We've also seen a number of specific items in the grocery department lift, for example, various sauces, some canned goods, and also toilet paper.
1: A celebrated milestone for Northland as the Whangarei Hospital's new child health centre and car park open. The completion of the car park extension has delivered 573 additional spaces. Health Minister Simeon Brown says it will help meet demand across the campus.
4: So it shifts it to a new location, but also grows the number of car parks, which will take pressure off patients and staff so that they're able to access the hospital easier.
1: Around 60,000 people got on Auckland trains yesterday, well over three times more than recorded the Sunday before. Numbers are also expected to increase dramatically today as the CRL welcomes commuters for the first time. AT also says they had more than double the usual capacity of train units operating yesterday. That's news.
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1: In sport, the Panthers have joined the Dolphins in going directly through to week three of the NRL finals. A late field goal and converted try earning Penrith a 19-12 win over the Roosters last night. Coach Ivan Cleary's team now get a week off before facing the winner of Sunday's game at Eden Park between the Warriors and Knights.
5: There's nothing like sitting back and watching your opponents go at it the next week as well. Yeah, it's much needed and well earned by the boys.
1: The Roosters face the Sharks in a knockout game on Saturday. Sixth place for Liam Lawson, who started eighth at the F1 Spanish Grand Prix.
6: It's a good result from where we started, so I'm pretty happy.
1: It's Lawson's best ever finish for Red Bull, taking him to 59 points, the most ever by a New Zealander in a single season. Kimi Antonelli won for Mercedes, increasing his championship lead to 81 points. And Chas Mostert and his Kiwi co-driver Fabian Coulthard have won the first Supercars endurance race of the season. The Toyota drivers kept out of the drama in a wet and wild opening half of the race to win at the bend by 18 seconds. That's sport. I'm Gary Denver.
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1: Partly cloudy for Tauranga today with a moderate southwesterly wind. Heading for a high of 18 degrees this afternoon, dropping down to 7 overnight tonight. And then partly cloudy tomorrow. A mostly cloudy day for Rotorua today with a light southwesterly blowing through. 16 the high this afternoon, dropping down to 6 overnight tonight. And then it's partly cloudy tomorrow. Partly cloudy for Whakatane today with a light easterly, heading for a high of 17 degrees this afternoon and dropping down to 6 overnight tonight. And then partly cloudy tomorrow. Low cloud or fog around this morning and a cloudy day ahead for Taupō. 16 the high this afternoon, dropping down to 4 overnight tonight. But it should be mostly sunny tomorrow.
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3: Kia ora te whānau. Here is Ngā Rerenga Kupu o te Rā, Māori phrase a day. Today we look at Ngā Hākinakina, sports and recreation. Kei te tākaro pāwhutu paoro mātou, meaning we're playing touch rugby. 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
1: He reo kōrero, he reo ora.
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3: 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Rahina, or mane, is the kupu Māori for Monday. 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
3: Kia ora te whānau. Here is Ngā Rerenga Kupu o te Rā, Māori phrase a day. Today we look at Ngā Hākinakina, sports and recreation. Kei te tākaro pāwhutu paoro mātou, meaning we're playing touch rugby. Pāwhutu paoro, touch rugby. You can replace pāwhutu paoro with poitarawhiti, netball, poitūkohu, basketball, poifana, soccer, futu paoro, rugby. Ngā rerenga kupu o te rā, Māori phrase a day.
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5: Take in the stunning scenery of Ohinemutu, Makoya Island, and Sulphur Point while enjoying a buffet-style and a la carte meal. For more info, head to lakelandqueen.com. 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
6: In this update, so far so good for Auckland's new City Rail Link. There have been no reports of any issues for commuters using the system for the first time on their way to work. Thousands are expected to use the CRL this morning after it finally opened to the public for the first time yesterday. The Financial Services Council is thrilled KiwiSaver's getting support across the political spectrum. Labor's announced it will increase employer contributions and give workers more flexibility if elected. National has similarly pledged to lift contributions. FSC Deputy CEO Amy Hines approves.
7: What's really positive is there's growing focus across politics and strengthening KiwiSaver. That needs to turn into long-term cross-party approaches, which we are seeing at the moment. It gives New Zealanders confidence for many decades to come.
6: Around 250 nurse Maud support workers are on strike again. It's the fourth time they've walked off the job amid an ongoing dispute over pay and sick leave. They were also granted formal facilitation by the Employment Relations Authority on Friday. Anthropic's CEO's going cup half full on the threat of AI. Researcher Jacob Coxon quit the firm, warning it could kill us all by the end of the decade. Dario Amadei told CNN he agrees with Jacob more than he disagrees.
8: Instead of saying, you know, it's a 10% chance, that sounds like it's a roll of the dice, I think it's much more illuminating to say, well, that forks into different paths. And if we take the right paths, then the chance of something going wrong is very low.
6: And the leopard seal that's been lounging on a beach in the Hutt Valley has died. The female was spotted on Petone Beach 2 weeks ago and was expected to return to the water when she was ready. It's been confirmed she died last night and is expected to be removed by dock today. That's news.
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6: In sport, All Blacks coach Dave Rennie says the team is in a good spot despite a 3-1 series loss to South Africa. The set piece, discipline and high ball are the big work-ons for Rennie's side, but he felt the attack was one of the big success stories of the tour.
9: You know, we've scored 17 tries in 4 weeks, so, you know, we think it's a style that can trouble other teams as well.
6: The All Blacks now have 4 weeks before their next game against the Wallabies at Eden Park. A nervous wait for Nathan Cleary. The Panthers' halfback was sin-binned in last night's 19-12 win over the Roosters for making contact with the kicker's leg. Coach and dad Ivan Cleary doesn't think it's worth a ban.
10: I mean, he's just trying to make a play, so I think he's probably thinking the right thing there, but the angle was wrong, and under the current rules, it is what it is.
6: The Panthers get a week off before facing the winner of Sunday's game at Eden Park between the Warriors and Knights. The other sudden-death game sees the Roosters taking on the Sharks on Saturday. And Chas Mostert and his Kiwi co-driver Fabian Coulthard have won the first Supercars endurance race of the season at the Bend. That's sport. I'm Gary Denver.
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6: Partly cloudy for Tauranga today with a moderate southwesterly wind. Heading for a high of 18 degrees this afternoon, dropping down to 7 overnight tonight. and then partly cloudy tomorrow. A mostly cloudy day for Rotorua today with a light southwesterly blowing through. 16 the high this afternoon, dropping down to 6 overnight tonight. And then it's partly cloudy tomorrow. Partly cloudy for Whakatane today with a light easterly, heading for a high of 17 degrees this afternoon and dropping down to 6 overnight tonight. And then partly cloudy tomorrow. Low cloud or fog around this morning and a cloudy day ahead for Taupo. 16 the high this afternoon, dropping down to 4 overnight tonight. But it should be mostly sunny tomorrow.
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15: The

Kina Patriti Iwi Atamari. Morena and welcome back to the Heat of Parakuihi with your host Hapai Dere, keeping you company from 8 a.m. to 12 p.m. Today. I know you may, you know, be like, oh, her voice is so familiar. I was on the drive all tucker. But you know, we're gonna push to the earth, Morena. Nah, but we're here to bring you guys all your vibes for your morning drive to Mahi, drive to Kura. He rangi a tāhua I tēnei rā I te iwi. It is a beautiful spring day here in Rotorua. But with that being said, it's a really important, special day. Well, especially for me. Probably one of my favourite times of the year. This beats Christmas. Aye, for me personally, it is Te Wiki o Te Reo Māori. That's right. It is a beautiful week to celebrate our reo, use it, learn it, and keep it flowing in our everyday kōrero, whether or not, you know, it's at mahi, in the waka with your tamariki, maybe at your nan and koro's house. Also, a massive shout out to our Black Ferns. What a win this weekend. We'll be talking about, throughout the show, the tea with the Warriors and the Springbok games. Now, there were so many statuses this weekend, like people going, oh, how's the weather? Or don't talk to me for a week, which made me laugh seeing that. But we've got some panui on the way to whanau, and, you know, on the note of Springbok and the Warriors, head over to the Heat FM. We've got plenty of things to do, whether or not you're looking for a kēmu for your morning, a little morning game, riddle. The Heat FM has got back, said Iwi. Hey, enough talking from me, one of my favourite songs in the mix. We've got Thames, What You Need, right here on 99.1, the Heat FM.

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3: 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Here is Ngā Rerenga Kupu o te Rā, Māori phrase a day. 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Kei te tākaro pāwhutu paoro mātou, meaning we're playing touch rugby. 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
3: 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Rahina, or mane, is the kupu Māori for Monday. 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
1: He reo kōrero, he reo ora.
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Ko hau whaerere ahau, here to give you company on your parakuihi this morning. Now, don't forget to head over. We've done our pātai for the people this weekend, and our pātai is, what was your biggest ref, come on, moment in the game? Aye, now if you're in my household this weekend, oh, we're tokiri, yeah. There are a lot of F-bombs, B-bombs, S-bombs. Yeah, we were very expressive this weekend, you could say it there. Iwi, hewai anō. If you haven't seen our pātai, make sure you do head over to the Hit FM. Coming up at next, we'll be doing our pātai for the people. This week's pātai, ooh. You're going to want to listen to this one, Itiwi. Utone mai. We've got Nivea on the way with OK. And so-

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1: Sons of Zion, Jackson Owens coming through on the Hiti FM this morning. Ai, ko hawhai rere. I'm here to keep you company on Parekwiki this morning. Now, pātai for the people, as you know, is Te Wiki o Te Reo Māori. So what's one kupu I used to grow up hearing at home that you still use today? Now, maybe it's something your nan or your koro always said, or a word your whānau made up, or even a kupu that carries a special meaning or a memory for you. I head over to the Hiti FM te iwi, drop in your comment and let's celebrate Te Reo Māori we grew up with. Now, here's my little kupu. Now, correct me if I'm wrong, I don't actually know if it's a Māori, but we made a name up for guitar and we used to call it a pakatū. Yeah, yeah, and it's really weird to say it now because we haven't actually said it for a while. But yeah, that is my kupu, so let us know yours by heading over to the Hiti FM this morning. I te whanau, we've got, Deepa Love Morgan on the way, some Puff Daddy in the mix right here on the Heat.

0: take in the stunning scenery of Ohinemutu, Makoya Island, and Sulphur Point while enjoying a buffet-style and a la carte meal. For more info, head to lakelandqueen.com. 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
1: Good morning. In this update, the Financial Services Council's welcoming Labor's plans to strengthen KiwiSaver. The party wants employer contributions to continue even when workers reduce or pause their own payments, along with a gradual increase to 6%. Deputy CEO Amy Hines says it's a great idea.
2: We've strongly advocated for that to happen. It's particularly important that those measures support New Zealanders through different stages of their lives. That includes parental leave, but also working beyond 65 and also for self-employed New Zealanders.
1: Business New Zealand wants to see an overhaul of health investment. Its new report calls on all parties to commit to a smarter approach to spending, such as an increased emphasis on prevention. Spokesperson Catherine Beard says the system should be seen as more than a social service.
3: The health system can play a really important role in boosting the economy by preventing them getting sick in the first place, so keeping them in work with good productivity.
1: Rakaia River Bridge has reopened on State Highway 1 in Canterbury. It was closed after a serious crash blocked the lanes in both directions just before 7 a.m. Motorists are warned to expect delays until congestion is cleared. The Duchess of Sussex has posted an Insta video of family life in the UK to Wham's Wake Me Up Before You Go-Go. It begins with her and Prince Harry walking along a country path with their dog, then to some mud puddles splashing, a crackling fire, Archie running towards deer, Lilibet riding her bike with a doll on the back, and river fishing. That's news.
0: 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Bringing you the sports news update.
1: In sport, redemption for Hayden Wild, who's won the Ironman 70.3 World Championship for the first time. The Kiwi triathlete's delighted to win in France after finishing second in Taupo 2 years ago.
4: Yeah, it was tough, you know, in front of a home crowd. But to finish off in front of Christian and Yella was super satisfying. You know, they're the best in the world at this distance.
1: A late field goal and converted try earned Penrith a 19-12 win over the Roosters in the NRL finals last night. Coach Ivan Cleary's team now get a week off before facing the winner of Sunday's game at Eden Park between the Warriors and Knights.
5: There's nothing like sitting back and watching your opponents go at it the next week as well. Yeah, it's much needed and well earned by the boys.
1: And the Roosters face the Sharks in a knockout game on Saturday with the winner to meet the Dolphins. North Harbour are the first team to beat Hawke's Bay this NPC season, winning 31-24 in Napier. The Magpies remain top of the table, though, 3 points clear of second-placed Harbour. Southland completed round 7 with a big 43-12 victory over Bay of Plenty in Invercargill. That's sport. I'm Gary Denver.
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1: Partly cloudy for Tauranga today with a moderate southwesterly wind. Heading for a high of 18 degrees this afternoon, dropping down to 7 overnight tonight, and then partly cloudy tomorrow. A mostly cloudy day for Rotorua today with a light southwesterly blowing through. 16 the high this afternoon, dropping down to 6 overnight tonight. And then it's partly cloudy tomorrow. Partly cloudy for Whakatane today with a light easterly, heading for a high of 17 degrees this afternoon and dropping down to 6 overnight tonight. And then partly cloudy tomorrow. Low cloud or fog around this morning and a cloudy day ahead for Taupo. 16 the high this afternoon, dropping down to 4 overnight tonight. But it should be mostly sunny tomorrow.

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Aye, so stay tuned for a little riddle. For your morning, we've also got some panui in the mix, and we're talking some tea. We're talking the Warriors and the All Blacks, and a little reflection over the weekend. Yeah, like I said, my household was not in a good mood, but luckily I made like a nice little pork roast and coleslaw, roast potatoes and kumara and parsnip, and duck fat whanau. Duck fat, game changer when you're not having a good Springbok or Warriors game. Duck fat, pono te kōrero. He oi anō, we've got Nathan Morris, Nathan Morris on the way. Some Black Eyed Peas in the mix right here on The Heat.

LV coming through on the Heat FM this morning at 99.1 worldwide on your iHeartRadio app. And what a weekend of sport this weekend, Ete Whanau. Not going to lie, the Warriors fought hard against the Dolphins in the finals, but unfortunately, it wasn't our day, going down 26-16. It is a tough one, especially when you know how much the team and the fans have put into this season. And also, we've got the All Blacks and the Springboks. What a game that was, Ete Whanau. The Springboks are taking that final test, 43-28, and securing the series 3-1. A massive contest. Heoi, while it may not have been the result we were looking for, you can't deny the intensity and the determination from both sides. But that's sport, isn't it? Like, that's actual sports. With every win comes determination, and with every loss comes determination too. It's about backing up, learning, and pushing forward. That's right, Ete Iwi. So to all our whanau who are supporting the Warriors and the All Blacks, keep the confidence, keep the faith. We've seen what these teams are capable of, and there's still plenty of time to look forward to as well, Ete Iwi. And funny, because my cousin kept going, put Bodie Barron on. Put Bodie Barron on. And then they put him on, in the last spot, minute of the game. I mean, he scores a try. And we're like, whanau, if we brought this back in the second half, oh, we probably would have came back with a dub. Here we are, no. Like we said, with every loss becomes determination. That's right, we've got Michael Jackson on the way with Beat It. How fitting for this kōrero this morning. But you're locked back in to the Heat.

Bennett coming through on the Heat FM this morning. Morena e te iwi, ko hapairere. Aho, and if you didn't know, collaboration and celebration in one word, kupu hou. But in celebration of Te Wiki o Te Reo Māori, the Rūmaki Camp are doing a kawhi kōrero here in Rotorua for only $2 coffees. E te whānei. Ai. They're giving away $2 coffee. So now, I haven't seen $2 coffee since I had a sports camp. And it was like a gold donation, and you can get yourself a hot chocolate or a coffee. But I, we're having a coffee and a kōrero down at the Rūmaki Camp. So, no mai te iwi. Plus, they've got heaps more kaupapa as well happening, and one of them is Wari Wari Night, aye, Māori Bingo. So stay tuned for more details throughout today's show on that. But for now, we've got William Sign on the way, some Pussycat Dolls in the mix right here on The Heat.

from the top of our hour, 10 o'clock. Welcome back to the Heat FM this morning, Ete Whanau. Now, stay tuned. In our next hour, Heaha Ai, we're going to be bringing you your morning ick of the day. That's right, we all have an ick, especially in the morning. And you know probably why I get more icks is because I'm actually not a morning person. It will literally take me and my daughter a decent 20 minutes to talk to each other in the morning, maybe even a half an hour. But 20 minutes doesn't seem that bad. Do you know what I mean? So stay tuned for our morning ick. And also, we're going to be sharing a kupu a day here on the Heat in, again, celebration of Te Wiki o Te Reo Māori e Te Whānau. What are you guys doing to celebrate it? We've got Muroki on the way. Some Baby Rose right here on the Heat.

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1: Good morning. In this update, officials are thrilled with how Auckland's City Rail Link has stood up to its first major test. Thousands have used the new service to head to work this morning. Auckland Transport CEO Stacey van der Putten says it's been all hands on deck to make sure everything went smoothly.
2: We're in this hypercare mode, so there's a lot of people out there supporting. People do not need to know what they need to know in order to get to where they need to be.
1: Rakaia Bridge has reopened after a three-vehicle crash this morning. Police say there were no reports of serious injuries, but there are delays further south on State Highway 1 near Ashburton, where a road rebuild is underway from today. Educators want politicians to be better behaved for the young people watching them. The Aotearoa Educators Collective is taking issue with AI-generated political jabs. Albany Senior High School Principal Claire Amos says challenging policies and views is fine.
3: What we are against is these personal attacks and these quick, cheap and easy, sloppy ways that our politicians appear to be attacking one another.
1: Whangarei Hospital's opened its new facility for kids. The Child Care Centre sits alongside the hospital, close to the Special Care Baby Unit, paediatrics and maternity services. Health Minister Simeon Brown says there's more to come.
4: Moving it to this new location enables the major redevelopment of the hospital, which will include a new 150-bed inpatient ward tower to help grow capacity at the hospital.
1: That's news.
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1: In sport, after their series loss to the Springboks, the All Blacks now turn their attention to the Bledisloe Cup. Coach Dave Rennie's confident a host of injured players will be back for next month's clash with the Wallabies in Auckland.
5: Lou Canardi and those sorts of guys will be out, but you know, Q will be back. Anton Signer should be pretty close. Scott Barrett as well, and people like Lester Fainanuku.
1: That match at Eden Park is on October the 10th. A 10-man Manchester City has won a controversial Premier League derby against Man United. The Sky Blues beat their crosstown rivals 1-0 at Old Trafford, Erling Haaland scoring after 60 minutes on Sky Sport.
6: Keeps it moving. Guardiola. Took a deflection. Haaland! Goal for Manchester City!
1: City had earlier been left a player down after Phil Foden had been red carded. Liam Lawson crossed the line sixth at the Spanish Grand Prix, his best ever finish in Formula One. Kimi Antonelli was first. And Kiwi triathlete Hayden Wild has won the Ironman 70.3 World Championship in France. That's sport. I'm Gary Dedler.
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7: For Rotorua, fine spells on and off today. A lot of cloud in the forecast as well. Fog coming late this evening. Light westerlies, 17 hour high, a cool night down to 5. Tomorrow, fine and cloudy and a high of 18. For Tauranga, fine spells on and off today with plenty of cloud in the forecast. It clears in the evening. Light westerlies, a high of 19 degrees down to a low of 7. Tomorrow, less cloud, sunny all day and 19. For Taupō, fine spells on and off today with plenty of cloudy patches. It builds later with fog in the evening. Light westerlies, 16 hour high down to a low of 5. Tomorrow, mostly fine and cloudy and 17. For Whakatane, fine spells on and off today with a lot of cloud in the forecast as well. Light northeasters, a high of 17 degrees down to a low of 6. Tomorrow, fine, cloudy patches and a high of 17.
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12 minutes past 10 on our beautiful Monday morning. That's right, Itewi. You are locked back into the Heat FM, keeping you company. And coming up on today's show, a man is searching for his stolen belongings worth about 14K. I know you're probably wondering, oh, yeah, it must be a car or something significant. Cole, utoni mai, I think you'll be very, very surprised. And hey, we might be able to help the brother out, so stay tuned for that kōrero. Also, we'll be diving into our ick of the morning. That's right, a place where we can get it off our chest, e te whanau, and where we're not feeling judged. Oh, so stay tuned because I'll be kicking it off this week with my ick of the morning. And we've got Mo Thugs on the way, so whakarongo mai. Kei konei ki, te wera. You bet.

Prince. Man, what a vibe he would have been to see, like, live. Has Prince ever come to Aotearoa? That would be something I would love to know. Here we are, no. We all have one little thing that instantly gives us the ick e te iwi. And maybe it's someone or something, or, you know, something that you heard. What is your biggest ick? Now, one of my icks, and I can't do it, eh? Like, I actually can't do it. I will pick up anything or drop whatever I'm doing just to leave, is hearing people eat. Yeah. Like, even the AMSARs, can't do those, e te iwi. Cannot. I listen to people just... That is my morning ick for today. What is yours? No, it could be the same, or it could be, you know, someone who mispronounces words, which I do also sometimes, but let us know your morning ick by heading over to the Heat FM story. That's right, we're going back on our socials, e te whanau, and we also have our pātai o te rā up as well, so get amongst it. We've got Maze on the way and some freestylers right here on the Heat.

soul to soul, bringing you all the vibes this morning. It also came with an accent from me. Hi, no, welcome back, Ete Iwi Kohapaerere. That's right, it is 12 minutes to the top of 22 minutes to the top of our hour, 11 o'clock. And coming up next, we've got a man who was searching for his stolen belongings, and they're worth around $14,000. Now, what could these items be? Well, Utone Mai, we're going to be diving into this corridor next. We've got DJ Snake on the way right here on The Heat.

Three houses down, coming through this morning on the Hiti FM. Now, he te whanau. We're going to dive into this kōrero because Nguyen is offering a $1,000 reward to get part of his rare Marvel United board game collection back. That's right, he te whanau. The man searching for his stolen belongings worth around 14K is all around a Marvel United board game collection. Now, the Rotorua resident said he lost 3 years of memories when about $14,000 worth of belongings were stolen from his Randolph Street home in August. Now, he also states, "I don't want to ask any questions about where you found them or where you got them," Nguyen wrote on Facebook, but he just wants a part of his collection back. Now, since his post on September the 4th, about 3 weeks after he discovered burglars targeted his Glenholm property while he was away. Oh, where it iwi. Among that, though, well, stolen items were a PS5, a virtual reality gaming equipment, and a GoPro camera and smartwatch, mobile phones, books, and furniture. So, Kazi, hey, Matua wants his stuff back, bae. 14 grand is crazy. But I know some Marvel fans actually take their collection quite seriously, so be careful, Iti Iwi. You can't mess with the Tane and his Marvel toys. Aye. We've got Tyler on the way with Chanel right here. On the Heat, turn it up.

0: heat. Whoa! 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
1: Hey, Russia!

0: step aboard the Lakeland Queen for a unique New Zealand cruise experience, embracing the spirit of Manaakitanga and the immersive beauty and culture of Rotorua. The Lakeland Queen, bringing you the latest news update.
1: Good morning. In this update, police are responding to an incident involving a capsized boat at Tangi Moana Beach in Manawatū. They were called to the scene just after 8:30. Emergency services are also attending. Auckland transport officials aren't taking anything for granted after a successful start to the city rail link. There have been no reports of any issues from commuters heading to work this morning. AT boss Stacey van der Putten says they're yet to assess it properly though.
2: We've got a lot of really good data coming in, and so we use that data to be able to see what we need to do differently and adapt, and also to be able to predict what's going to happen in the weeks ahead.
1: A sharp lesson for politicians on the standards young people are held to. The Aotearoa Educators Collective sees a double standard in the cheap AI-generated campaign jabs. Albany Senior High School Principal Claire Amos says students are told to be truthful, kind, and back up their words online.
3: It's all very well for our politicians to say, do as I say, not as I do, which seems to be the current state at the moment.
1: New research shows ChatGPT results often send users to scammer websites. Cybersecurity company ESET has raised concerns about the growing use of AI tools and warns people not to trust the links provided have been checked for safety. It says they should be treated with the same caution as links from text or email. Mixed results from Federated Farmers' latest survey of 600 farms around the country. On the positive side, it found 72% are making a profit, with fewer than 5% making a loss. But a third are expecting conditions to worsen over the next 12 months. That's news.
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1: In sport, Germany's Alexander Zverev has defeated local hero Ben Shelton in the men's singles final at the US Open. The top seed won in four sets, but he was so engaged in the clash he didn't know it was match point.
4: Game, set match, Zverev.
5: Alexander Zverev.
4: 7-6.
6: Zverev doesn't know he's playing.
5: There you go.
1: It was his second Grand Slam title after this year's French Open. A warning from the Panthers that they're just hitting their straps in the NRL. After beating the Roosters 19-12 in last night's preliminary final, captain Nathan Cleary thinks they can play better.
7: Lucky to get away with it, but I thought we dug real deep at times, which is what you need, but you definitely need to ice those opportunities when they present themselves, so definitely not done yet and a lot to get better at.
1: Cleary's involvement in Penrith's next playoff in 2 weeks is in doubt after he was put on report and injured his foot. In a 10-man, Manchester City's beaten Man United 1-0 in a controversial English Premier League derby at Old Trafford. That's sport. I'm Gary Denver.
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8: For Rotorua, fine spells on and off today. A lot of cloud in the forecast as well. Fog coming late this evening. Light westerlies, 17 hour high, a cool night out of 5. Tomorrow, fine and cloudy and a high of 18. For Tauranga, fine spells on and off today with plenty of cloud in the forecast. It clears in the evening. Light westerlies, a high of 19 degrees down to a low of 7. Tomorrow, less cloud, sunny all day and 19. For Taupō, fine spells on and off today with plenty of cloudy patches. It builds later with fog in the evening. Light westerlies, 16 hour high down to a low of 5. Tomorrow, mostly fine and cloudy and 17. For Whakatane, fine spells on and off today with a lot of cloud in the forecast as well. Light northeasters, a high of 17. Degrees down to a low of 6. Tomorrow, fine, cloudy patches and a high of 17.
0: 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Turn it up.

0: when it comes to music. 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
1: Break it down.
2: Far beyond reason. 'Tis the season for pleasing. What happens here stays here. Am I loud and clear? Or is the smoke?

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Seatbelt on, prepare to take flight. I'm the captain here, my dear. No veers, just steer through the atmosphere. DP, GC, we be Snoopy, BB. Blow smoke with a verse you like. It's private, no more commercial flight. I'm cool with the Neptunes and Mars. Stratosphere, out of here. What a night, what a year, what a life. Saturday down, Saturday right, Saturday light. You can get it if the ticket is right. Dog day, afternoon, we can kick it tonight. Yeah, you know I love it, but I gotta get back to the mothership.

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3: Yeah. Let's take them back. Coming up, I was confused. My mommy kissing a girl. Confusion occurs coming up in the cold world. Daddy ain't around, probably out committing felonies. My favorite rapper used to sing, check out my melody. I wanna live good. 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One of them gold ropes. Nana told me if I pass, I get a sheepskin coat. 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
1: Which actually you can translate this one means food of the fire.
2: Food of the fire.
1: And it pretty much means that's all they're good for. Yeah, might as well chuck them in the fire. So it is actually a bit of a curse, bit of a kofete, so be very careful when you're using it. And I suppose an expression in English that would be the same as kai atahi would be, what do you think?
2: I think through different levels of severity, you can be like, oh, tits on a bull, you know, for a easy go, but, you know, there can be worse, you know.
1: Kai atahi.
2: Kai atahi.
1: Kai atahi.
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15: 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It's Robin Thicke. Alongside Mr. Lover.

like a roller.